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1: Pacific, that is.
2: Pacific, that is.
1: You understand me? 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
2: Yeah.
1: Popping that GTV.
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1: Living that lifestyle. 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I do this for Miss Gladys, boy. 100.
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14: 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It's zero down to get one. Your credit don't matter. 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

0: It's all month. It's a sale. We doing it all month. 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It's zero down. David Stanley Mission BC.
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0: It's all muff. 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
2: Yeah. As a shorty playing in the front yard of the crib, fell down and I bumped my head. Somebody held me up and asked me if I bumped my head. I said, yeah. So then they said, oh, so that means you're gonna switch it on them. I said, yeah, flip mode. Flip mode is the greatest. You know, and as a shorty, I was always told that if I ain't gonna be part of the greatest, I gotta be the greatest myself.

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1: 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Yeah. 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

0: It's all muff. 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It's zero down. 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
1: 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This one? Woo! We're taking it back.
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1: Wake up! Dee Dee says so.
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0: Lucky Star Casino, with a staggering number of jackpots, our players are turning spins into wins. Lucky Star Casino, the biggest jackpots and limitless promotions are closer than you think.
1: Kumpo.
2: Yeah,
1: did I say it right?
3: You got it.
4: Trey, did he say it?
3: Let me see.
1: Giannis Antetokounmpo.
3: There you go.
2: Come on now.
3: Yeah, you got it.
2: Right, baby.
1: I ain't going to baby say it fast, but damn it, I broke it down. Yeah, I underlined the subject one and the verb twice. But anyway,
3: okay.
1: Yeah, man, they are back in trade talks with him, and I think this one is really going to take place now.
3: Because,
1: you know, recently this year, man, they were trying to trade him, but it didn't follow through. So I think that relationship is just, it's time to go their separate ways.
3: Right. Yeah.
1: So, Giannis, and see where he's going to land.
3: It's going to be a hot market for Giannis.
1: Oh, man, big time. He's going to be the number one person in the market. Absolutely.
5: Yeah, that relationship definitely ran its course. All right, let's talk about DJ Khaled and his relationship with his son. So they were making this movie, and, you know, I got to give it to Khaled. I would make sure my son's fit was checked as well. He was letting his son know, you got to check certain things before you press record.
6: The line behind the camera, come closer. Totally have moments. Now show him the shoes. Come closer to the shoes so they can see. Let them know what time it is. Let them know what time it is. Show them the watch. Let them know what time. Pull up. Line behind the camera. Pull up. Now back up. Now show them Slim Jim. Slim Billy. Back up. Let them know. Let them see this. You know what I'm saying? Like, show them the Slim. You know what I'm saying? Line, you good?
7: Yeah.
6: All right, keep going. Now come back over here. Now come up here, right here. Now back up. Line behind the camera. Now look, before you go back a little more. Now before you come this way, you end it off with the sign. Okay?
7: Okay.
6: With the art. Ready? Go. Now show them who's filming it. That's right. Now come show them your shoulder. Now you stand there now. That's right. Toe to head. Show them them J's. That's right. All right. Show them that outfit. That's right. What's that? What you got? Dolce & Gabbana or some of that?
7: Mm-mm.
6: Yeah. All right.
8: It's
6: Mommy's Day every day. But look, get Slim Jim though.
5: Keep in mind, that was a 10-second video. That's
3: really?
5: How long it takes. And that's how much instructions you have to give a child when you're trying to make a video with children.
1: Okay.
5: Wow. That's how much work it is. But shout out to Khaled.
4: Is that Assad? Was that who he was talking to?
5: That's Alam.
4: Yeah. Oh, okay.
5: Alam. Yeah.
4: I didn't know.
5: It's Alam.
4: All right.
3: Keeping it in music, man. Tank, he is coming to the defense of old Chris Brown. You know, Chris Brown got a lot of flack for releasing his new album. A lot of people said it was too long.
5: Mm.
3: A lot of folks also said that every song on Chris Brown's
1: new album.
3: Yeah, sounds the same. Well, Tank is now defending Chris Brown. And I think he said he made a really good point. He said artists do their best to do art that is personal to them in the best way possible for you to receive it. We appreciate the love and support, but we can also understand constructive criticism. The problem is most of you offer destructive criticism. Mm. You disguise your hate for opinions.
4: Mm.
3: Imagine doing your best and someone walks up to you and says, I hate this ish. He went on to say, have some effing respect, is what he said. So, shouts out to Tank for coming to his R&B brother Chris Brown.
4: I love what he said. Destructive criticism. Yeah, it's not constructive.
3: Exactly.
4: Dang.
3: I think he has a point, too,
4: I
3: man.
4: I do, too.
3: I like the Chris Brown album, though. It was good to me.
4: A lot of people just hating a little bit, huh?
3: Yeah.
4: All right, listen, those are five. We need somebody to play our $1,000 minute game. You answer 10 questions correctly. Win cash this morning. It's real simple. At 833-TALK-TO-DEEDEE.
1: That's 833-825-5233.
4: It's Didi in the morning.
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0: Hey, good morning. It's Didi in the morning. We're going to play our $1,000 mini game. We do have cash. $1,000 we're going to give somebody. But let me ask you guys this. They said this is the number one frozen food that most people have in their home. What is it?
1: Pizza.
0: There it is. Ding, ding, ding, ding, ding. Do you have any frozen pizza?
2: I have four of them.
0: Four frozen pizzas?
2: Yes.
0: Okay.
1: What brand do you
0: buy? What kind do you do?
2: DiGiorno.
0: DiGiorno?
2: Yeah.
0: Yeah, I like DiGiorno.
2: Yeah.
0: My husband likes Tombstone.
1: Tombstone?
0: Yeah, he likes Tombstone. But DiGiorno has one that's really good, like a almost like a, what is that one when they're done in the pit, almost like a fire?
2: Fire pit, yeah.
0: Something.
2: Yeah.
3: Oh, yeah.
1: My granny used to turn them Red Barons up, boy.
0: Not Red Baron.
2: Boy, what? When I was a kid, boy.
0: Don't Tony's got one, too?
1: Mm-hmm. They sure do.
0: Tostino's used to be.
1: Them Tostino's used to be the leak. You put them in the microwave, you rip them.
0: Which one? Oh, you talking about the little pizza bites?
1: They got, no, not the pizza bites. They got, like, little personal pieces.
0: Oh, okay.
1: And they got, like, the chunks of pepperoni on them. Boy, I don't know what they season them chunks of pepperoni with, but my God.
3: Y'all ain't never tried a Walmart brand?
0: No.
1: I think I had one of them big brown boxes.
3: Yeah. It's like the brown. Yeah, just like that. Yeah.
2: It takes 4 hours to cook them things.
1: Yes. And it still be soft on the, in the middle. still be soft in the middle.
3: How much is it, though, right?
0: All right.
3: Talk about the price.
0: Let's go.
4: Get it done in 60 seconds.
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4: A minute to win it with the $1,000 Minute Game. A Didi in the Morning exclusive.
2: The toppings be cooked, but the dough be, you be like, damn. Yeah. You got to put a lighter up on it.
0: Not a lighter. Hey, good morning. Who's this?
6: This is Robin.
0: Hey, Robin.
2: Hey, Robin.
0: Welcome to the show.
2: How you doing this morning?
6: I'm doing okay.
2: That's great. Now, okay. Robin, I ask you, do you like frozen pizza?
6: Yes.
2: What's your favorite brand?
6: I don't know.
2: You don't know. You just go in there and pick
6: like
2: it up, huh?
6: I like pepperoni pizza, but the brand don't.
0: It don't really matter. Girl, you need to make it matter. DiGiorno's is good now.
1: What's your favorite pizza to order?
6: Pepperoni.
1: No. Like, from where? Like, Domino's, Pizza Hut?
6: Pizza and Pizza Hut.
2: That's
0: in the
2: hood.
3: What's pizza in
2: that?
0: All right.
6: And I like the thin crust.
2: I'm a thin crust for sure.
0: Again, I'm going to tell y'all the best pizza on the planet. Chicago shouts out that Fiesta Pizza. Now, let's get into the game. Best pizza on the planet.
2: Yeah, I agree.
0: All right. I'm telling you, when they bring your pizza to you and it's wrapped in foil.
2: Oh, my God.
1: Not foil. That's,
2: you got damn near wear gloves just to take the foil off.
0: Exactly. All right. Here we go. Let's spin this wheel. Here we go.
7: DD. J. Cruz. JJ from the Sip.
8: Trey G.
7: JJ from the Sip. $10 bonus.
2: Hey, we can get this $10 bonus plus another $1,000 because I believe in you. And guess what? You can go get all the pizza you want.
6: Okay.
2: All right. Now, look, if you don't know the answer, please say pass. We got time. Trust me. We're going to come back to it. You ready?
6: Yes.
2: Let's get this early morning money. Here we go. What's your next vacation destination?
6: Connecticut.
2: Do you prefer traveling by car or train?
6: By car.
2: Which female rapper recently announced her retirement after her next album?
6: We'll pass.
2: Okay, which country gave you the U.S. the Statue of Liberty? Which country gave it to them?
6: New York?
2: Uh-uh, no, country. How old is comedian Kevin Hart?
6: Kevin Hart, 45?
2: Uh-uh.
6: 50?
2: Uh-uh.
6: Pass.
2: Okay. Which male singer says he's being canceled for having a, what's that word?
0: Polyamorous?
2: Polyamorous
3: relationship
2: with Neo.
6: Oh, pass.
2: Okay. What was the sixth question I asked you, number six?
6: What rapper?
2: Uh-uh. What is Trey G's favorite food to order at a restaurant?
3: Mm-hmm.
6: Pizza.
0: Damn, two out of A. Y'all got two out of A, Robin.
1: Not bad.
0: Stop playing. Here we go.
2: Robin, don't look like you, baby. Get a slice.
0: Shut up. All right. Here's what you missed, Robin. You missed this one. Which female rapper recently announced her retirement after her next album, Lotto?
2: Yep.
0: Which country gave the U.S. the Statue of Liberty? France. How old is comedian Kevin Hart? You stopped at 45. He's 46. Which male singer says he's being canceled for having a polyamorous relationship? Neo. Neo is the one. What was the sixth question that JJ asked? Which male singer says he's being canceled for having a polyamorous relationship? And then this one. What is Trey G's favorite food to order at restaurants? Chicken tenders.
2: Chicken tenders.
0: So you got two out of... 8. You're going to get $10 for every correct answer.
3: Hey.
0: We had it as $20, but that... We can't even put a stamp on this thing.
2: Yeah, no.
0: You sure? We I don't even think it'll cost us too much to cash app this
2: $20.
6: Yeah, no, okay, listen. Donate it back to
0: no, the... No, here's what we're going to do. Well, you spun the wheel and got an extra $10, right, when you spun the wheel early, so that's $30. But listen, okay. Nobody leaves our show with less than
2: $50. $50.
0: Okay?
2: Right. Come on, man.
1: All right.
2: You can go to the salad bar now.
0: Robin just laughing. Robin, do me a favor. Tell everybody the show that gave you a shot at that $1,000.
6: BB in the morning.
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2: This right here is Shamika. And Shamika hit us up and said she was going to make, I believe it's her grandmama mad, right?
3: Right.
2: What you going to tell your grandma?
3: I'm going to tell her that they're cutting off my uncle's Social Security check.
2: Ah, okay, okay. Here we go, here we go.
4: Hello?
3: The people just called me talking about they finna turn off that check. Off tone check.
4: Them bitches ain't cut off motherfucking thing. Who cutting it off?
3: Some lady, she on the phone now. I got on the phone with me. She said she gonna turn it off, so you gonna have to slow down on putting them layaways up to Kmart.
4: Put that bitch on the phone.
2: Hello, ma'am?
4: Yes.
2: Hi, ma'am. It looks like we're gonna have to cut it off. We're cutting everything off, ma'am. Sorry.
4: Cut what off? You better not f*** with my phone check, lady.
2: Ma'am, it's fraud. You are committing fraud, and we will have to cut it off, or we will come and arrest you.
4: You better bring the police, the FBI, and everybody else. Cause I'm gonna beat your ass. What color you else anyway?
2: What color do I sound like, ma'am?
4: You sound like you're white, sound like you're black. If you're white, your ass gonna be black. If you're black, your ass gonna be white like Forrest Gump when I get to beating your ass.
2: You know what, ma'am? You have a nasty mouth. You have a dirty mouth. You need to go to church.
4: I'm 60-something, and I will tear your ass up. You tell your ass to stop f***ing with me.
2: Irene.
4: Yes.
2: It's the Mad Minute.
5: Yes.
2: It's a joke. We're just playing with you.
4: Oh, okay. Because yeah. I will go down to that Social Security office and tear it up. I ask the Lord every time I cuss, I ask the Lord forgive me. I have to ask and forgive me now for y'all making me cuss.
2: Well, if you want to cuss anybody out, it's Shamika.
4: I'm going to beat the hell out of her, Ray.
2: All right. Y'all give it up for Shamika and her granny, Irene.
5: Yeah.
0: Get in on the fun and prank call someone you know. Tell us how at DDMakesMeLaugh.com.

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1: All righty. Hey, good morning. It is Wednesday. It is hump day. DD in the morning. We are all here. Let's get right to the hot topics, all right? Let's get into it because Jamie Foxx, the internet went crazy yesterday. Anybody hear what's going on with Jamie Foxx?
2: Yeah.
1: The new thing that is happening in his life, we got to tell you. Here we go.
0: Hot topics.
3: That's the way I like it.
0: On Didi in the morning.
1: Before we even get to that, y'all hear what they're saying? The Iran war, Iran war has driven inflation to a three-year high.
4: The war also taking a toll on American consumers. Inflation rose last month by 3.8% compared to the same period last year. Energy prices fueling the surge, with gas up 28.4%. That's one factor driving up prices in supermarkets and restaurants. Before leaving for China, President Trump said higher prices here at home will not influence his negotiations with Iran.
1: Yeah, because they did ask him then what he thought about, you know, America's situation financially in the Iran war today. He don't care.
2: At all.
5: What extent are American financial situations motivating you to make a deal?
6: Not even a little bit. It's the only thing that matters when I'm talking about Iran, they can't have a nuclear weapon. I don't think about Americans' financial situation. I don't think about anybody. I think about one thing. We cannot let Iran have a nuclear weapon. That's all.
2: Damn, dude.
7: Trumpers, did you hear that? They don't care about y'all.
2: At all.
1: At all.
7: He ain't thinking about y'all at all.
2: Out here struggling like this, man, going so much different situation for you to go on air and say you don't give a damn about what we going through? Wow.
1: I don't know why y'all thought he did.
2: Dang.
1: He didn't when he lied in your face and told you he cared about your eggs that you were crying about and your groceries and stuff. And that's the least of your worries now, ain't it?
2: Yeah.
1: As y'all sat up there, I don't want to vote for her because I don't like the way she laughs and she's a woman and she can't get our groceries down and she's going to embarrass us all over the world. And you got
7: all those things in him.
1: Okay.
2: But you know what? His supporters still going to cut for him. They still going to cut for him.
1: Which makes you wonder about the supporters. All right, let's move on. Birdman, what's the story?
7: Ooh, so Birdman, imagine you at church, and then you get called out at church for poisoning the community.
8: My question to you is, if you know and understand everything that is going on, why are you continuing to push out music that poisons the community?
9: I don't feel that as far as everything you speak about me in general. I don't feel that I'll make my child go do that. Respectable. I think respect comes at home. You can't dictate what I do or say in my words that for doing his kids is how he controls his life. Controlling his life don't start with his parents.
8: So we all agree that music is very influential. Even though
9: life in general is influential, and not just music. If you talk about life, getting up every morning, feed your children, feed your family, go on to work, get that work. If you ain't got that, you got to go get it how you get it. So you can't charge it to a nigga with a microphone in his hand.
8: True.
9: You got all kinds of stuff that's in life, man. It's weird out there.
1: I'm going to tell you something about that audio. That is first person eyewitnessing right there. That is first. That is somebody with a cell phone. A few times. I was like, he was.
2: From what I could make out, it sounded like he was saying life is influential.
1: Yeah.
2: He also was saying that he is not the reason for people coming out here crashing out. It's just life in general.
1: Yeah, and get what you can get.
2: Yeah, basically. I mean, we all struggling out here is what he was pretty much trying to say. What it sounded like.
7: Rappers are always come at like this. Like, you know, you can't be promoting positivity when your music promotes negativity. It's that, you know, that double.
1: Oh, yeah, they come at him, but they don't come at him in church.
7: That part.
2: Right.
7: Leave a man alone in church.
1: Now, we know about everybody coming for rappers, but in church, y'all, they were like, nah, we're going to get you out here right now. Yeah. Hey, listen, let's do this. You guys heard what happened with Jamie Foxx.
2: Yeah, Jamie Foxx looked like he's expecting a child. Mm-hmm. You know, Jamie basically had a comedy special when he got back on his feet from his little health scare where he said this.
10: But sisters, I'm here to tell you, I've been cured. No more white girls. No more white girls. No more white girls. Come on.

0: All the things he loves.
1: That was from his last comedy special.
2: Right.
1: Well, now they say that he's expecting a child with his ex-girlfriend, now current girlfriend, Elise Huckstep is her name. Elise Huckstep. So they will be expecting a baby together soon.
3: When I tell you I saw the picture of that lady, and I was like, wow, Jamie. All I could say was, wow, and I'm going to spell it B-A-S-I-C. Come on, basic. Dude. Basic. Man, when you see her, you're like, wow, Jamie. And I knew Jamie was doing that for the audience. You know, a lot of folks are praying for a lot of black women, you know.
1: Yeah, of course.
3: His, you know, mama, aunties, everybody, you know, everybody's mamas and everything. And so we all knew that was a gimmick, I thought.
1: Do you fault him, though, for that being his preference? Like, no, is that a strike against him?
3: Yeah, that's his preference, what he likes. Right? Clearly, every single woman he gets.
1: Yeah.
0: It's the same.
3: Like, yeah. I don't know.
2: Does his rating for his comedy special go down just a little bit for saying that he threw a white woman and he back with the sisters, but now?
3: I don't know about that. We'll talk about it coming up later. Also coming up, you guys, we got political commentator and former MSNBC host Tiffany Cross on the way. It's Didi in the morning.
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7: Good morning. It's Dee Dee in the Morning on this hump day. I can't believe it is already the middle of May. I swear, I think I sniffed and we were in the middle of the month.
8: I sniffed.
7: I just went, and here we were.
9: It goes a week.
7: Yep.
10: It's moving so fast, I'm already booked for New Year's Eve.
9: Damn.
10: I'm already booked.
7: Happy New Year's Eve 2028.
10: Right.
7: Damn. All right, Trey G's here. What's trending?
11: Hey, so sad news out of the Memphis Grizzlies camp.
10: Yeah, man.
11: Memphis Grizzlies star Brandon Clark was found dead. It looks like they said that the Memphis Grizzlies also released a statement. They said that we are heartbroken by the tragic loss of Brandon Clark. Brandon was an outstanding teammate and an even better person whose impact with the organization and the greater Memphis community will never be forgotten, is what they're saying. Mm. I did see a report, too. He was only 29 years old to start with. And police believe that they found, like, drug paraphernalia inside his home.
10: Yeah,
11: so no speculation yet, but prayers to the whole Memphis Grizzly and Brandon Clark fam.
10: Mm-hmm. Yeah, good player, man.
7: All right, y'all, coming up later, we're going to talk to political commentator and former MSNBC host Tiffany Cross on her career. And what really, if I could, I'm having a problem with W's today.
9: Yeah.
7: All right. Anyway, what really happened when she was fired? That's on the way. And get ready to play our $1,000 minute game at 833. Talk to Dee Dee.
10: That's 833-825-5233.
7: It's Dee Dee in the Morning.

0: Well, good morning. It's Dee Dee in the morning. I got J. Cruz with me, also Trey G and comedian J.J. Williamson.
1: Uh-huh.
0: Guys, woo, this woman's got a book. Now, listen at this. I love the title. This book is called Love Me, mm-hmm. A Letter to Black Women in a Toxic Country, Career, mm. and Relationship.
1: Mm.
0: We got to get into this
1: Absolutely.
0: Right now. Please welcome the beautiful Miss Tiffany Cross.
2: Is here.
3: Welcome.
2: Welcome.
3: Yes,
2: I'm
3: so happy to be here. Good morning, and
0: good
3: thank
0: morning.
3: Y'all for having me.
0: Okay, so Tiffany, first of all, remind everybody how we all know you from a podcast and everything else, TV. Tell everybody where we've seen you.
3: So I'm a journalist. Mm-hmm. I've been a journalist for 26 years. I held a show on MSNBC, The Cross Connection.
0: Yep.
3: We averaged 4.64 million
0: Come
3: viewers
0: on, girl.
1: Hey,
3: every month. So people would begin their Saturday mornings with me and on that show. I centered the rising majority of America, so made sure that all of our conversations were about issues confronting the Black community, Latino community, the AAPI community, indigenous communities. And my entire life, my one goal in life is to live in service to the liberation of Black folks.
0: Come wow. on now.
3: Liberates everyone.
1: All
3: so
1: the,
0: that.
3: The people know me because I have always been with them and they never left me and I'll never leave them.
0: So. I love that.
3: I'm happy to be here with my people.
1: Where did that service spark come from for you personally?
3: Why do I live in
1: like, America? Yeah, where did that service spark come from for you personally?
3: I just because I'm a Black woman and it's all I know to do. Yeah. I think that is the only way we survive this 400-year nightmare is to live in service to each other. I've always been a reader. Me and J. Cruz were talking about that a little bit before the show. I remember the first book I read, The Golden Slippers, and it was a book of poetry from Langston Hughes, County Cullen, all the literati.
1: Right.
3: They called it something else, but
1: right.
3: literati, I'll say, for the radio show.
1: Yeah.
3: And it just struck me that we have always been in a struggle
1: right.
3: in this country.
0: Come
3: and that's
0: on.
3: One of the things I write about is can we be at home?

0: Lucky Star Casino, with a staggering number of jackpots, our players are turning spins into wins. Lucky Star Casino, the biggest jackpots and limitless promotions are closer than you think.
1: There's microphones or cameras or not. So the book is written like we're in a conversation. And for me, my show had been canceled and I was heartbroken. I mean, I was so devastated because I had been successful.
2: Right.
1: And so they snatched me off air. To this day, never gave a reason. And then it was at a time where the country was giving a double middle finger to black women. They were openly hostile to black women.
2: When did they cancel your show? How long ago?
1: At the end of 2022, days before midterm elections.
3: Oh, wow.
1: Yes. I had an exclusive interview with Stacey Abrams, who was running for governor of Georgia at the time. Yeah. And so they canceled. They called me on Friday. My show aired on Saturday. They called me on Friday morning. And so I write about that phone call, and I write about things that led up to the show being canceled. And I would never went back into MSNBC after that. The next time I would go back into the network is when I stood with my sister, Joyanne Reed, when they canceled her show.
3: Wow.
1: And I went into that building to stand beside her as she gave her final sign-off.
2: Mm.
1: So at that time, you saw a lot of black women on air.
2: Right.
1: And now the Grim Reaper has swept through in this anti-DEI environment everywhere. So the book isn't specific to journalism. Whether you are navigating a space in corporate media, whether you're navigating BS at your law firm, whether you're navigating a doctor's office, it's just been an openly hostile time. And so when the country was openly hostile to us, I lost my show. You know, I poured love into my career. I wasn't pouring love back into me. Pouring love into this country that damn sure ain't pouring love back into us. And I was dating someone at the time, and that relationship was coming to an end. So we pour love into our counterparts, our black men. And I won't say black men don't love us back, because I don't believe that's true.
3: Right. Absolutely.
1: But we don't always feel that love in a demonstrable way, because you all are carrying pain.
3: Absolutely.
1: We're carrying our pain. Sometimes we're carrying your pain, too. And so this book, I wanted to capture all of that, especially when you think about it, when we talk about black women, we're often spoken about like we're a political commodity.
2: Right.
1: You know, we're the backbone of America, the vertebrae in the bones of this country, the 92%,
2: you know. You got it, girl.
1: Yeah. And I'm a whole ass human being here with a broken heart right now.
3: For
1: and so after the election, this is not a political autopsy by any means, but after the election, I felt like we would pass each other on the street and have full conversations without saying a word to each other. We were just, we ain't need no Zoom call.
2: Nope.
1: We ain't need no mass email. We were just collectively pissed the F off.
2: Yep.
1: And we had knowing looks with each other. And it just felt like a moment to take a panoramic assessment of this American rot that we're seeing after we poured our heart and souls into so much.
2: Okay.
1: Wow. And we just collectively tired. So that's
2: Tiffany, you said American rot.
3: I think that's an accurate way to describe it, though.
2: Ain't it?
3: Yes, indeed. 100%.
2: Yeah. I love that. All right, we got to take a break.
1: Okay.
2: Let's get more into the book and discuss some other things I want to talk about, black women and voting and everything else in this country. More with Tiffany Cross on the way. It's Dee Dee in the morning.
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0: Well, good morning. It's Aditi in the morning. I got J. Cruz, Trey G, comedian J.J. Williamson with me. Tiffany Cross is in the building.
1: Hey,
0: everybody.
1: All right,
0: she's got a brand new book. It is called Love Me. I love this. A Letter to Black Women in a Toxic Country, Career, and Relationship.
1: Man.
0: Boy. All right. What do you tackle first? The country or do you tackle career or relationship?
2: Career.
0: Career.
2: So the book is written in sections.
0: Yeah.
2: Our labor,
0: mm-hmm.
2: our lands, our love.
0: Mm,
2: yeah.
0: Damn.
2: I started with the career because so many people had questions about what happened to you at MSNBC. I mean, at a certain point, I had like reporters outside my house. It was a big, big, big thing when this happened. The community was collectively very upset. And so I wanted to get that out the way. And then get to the country, and I save the last part about just our hearts, our love, our relationships. I save that for last.
0: Would you do TV again? Will you do, you know?
2: Well, I do TV now. I just don't host my own
0: right,
2: show.
0: Right, yeah. Would you host your...
2: I would love to get back into television. Yeah, I'm a journalist at heart, so I'm not excited about just jumping out there and having an opinion on every little thing. I think that's one of the challenges right now.
0: Really?
2: Yeah, people don't know the difference between a journalist and a commentator,
0: right.
2: you know, or a content creator.
0: Right.
2: There's a huge difference. So, you know, I do Abby Phillip show on occasion.
0: I love her.
2: I love Abby,
0: mm-hmm.
2: but that show
0: yeah.
2: Is very frustrating, mm-hmm. you know, to do because, you know, you have me on there debating my intellectual lessers and we're treating
0: Ooh.
2: Their BS like
1: yeah.
2: it's something legitimate, you
1: mm-hmm.
2: know. They're putting us like
0: on
2: we're on
0: the same
2: footing
0: yeah.
2: and
0: right.
2: we demonstrably
1: not.
2: Are not,
0: yes.
2: you know. So I would like to host something where I'm running the board
0: mm.
2: and I can, when I have my show, I wasn't going to have a random ass person on there talking about something they didn't know.
0: Mm.
2: And they'll have me sitting across from somebody debating mm. Middle East politics who can't point out Iran on a map. But I'm supposed to be talking
1: president.
2: To you about it. Right. Precisely.
1: Precisely.
2: But why wouldn't they? Because if you guys are a dunce running the country,
0: right.
2: then
0: right.
2: everybody feel like, oh, I can do something too.
1: Can do it.
2: Yeah.
1: Right.
2: So it's a problem.
0: Okay. No, when you were on the Native Land podcast too.
2: Yes. I was on Native Land with my friends, Angela Rye, Andrew Gillum, and Bakari Sellers, and I
1: okay.
2: tell stories about all of them in the book.
1: Mm-hmm.
2: I left because I wanted to focus on writing the book. I had a lot on my plate, but they're still my friends.
0: Okay.
2: I just guest hosted one of the episodes, and we still are all in the same group chat, so
0: Good.
2: We still
1: right
2: talk
1: on.
2: All
0: Good.
2: The time.
0: Good.
2: Yeah.
1: Do you have to make a lot of changes when you first
2: yes.
1: complete the
2: book? As unfiltered as I was on my show, I'm unfiltered in the book, so I'm telling a lot of personal things.
1: Mm.
2: You know, I remember at a certain point she said, okay, girl, we get it. Your relationship was toxic. We don't need to hear about every toxic situation. But even now yeah. when I read it, I'm so uncomfortable sometimes.
0: Really?
2: I'm like, oh, I can't believe I said that. Or somebody who's read the book will ask me a question about it. And I'm like, oh my God, why are you in my business? It's like, yeah, bitch, you wrote that.
0: Exactly.
2: So
0: we're talking to Tiffany Cross, everybody, about her brand new book.
3: I actually am an optimist. I see hope in the youth. I see the youth. Do you see hope in the future?
2: Well, I think
3: it is. Especially for the black community.
2: Well, it depends on how you look at it, how you contextualize it. So for me, it feels like we're standing in the eye of the storm and we're watching all this destruction happen around
0: yeah.
2: us. And it's like, I don't even know how we stop this. I don't know how to co-create something
0: right.
2: with somebody who does not see my humanity.
0: Come on now.
2: So this democracy ain't really work because
1: yeah.
2: Trump was elected in this democracy.
0: Yes.
1: Right.
2: Roe was overturned in this democracy.
0: Yes.
1: Right.
2: So how democracy requires of its people to be somewhat well-informed, somewhat well-intentioned, and they blatantly are not.
1: Mm.
2: So then I also pose the question, going back to, can we be at home here? And so I have my little black girl eat, pray, love
0: mm-hmm.
2: moment after
0: yeah.
2: my relationship over, my show is over, and I'm like, I'm leaving. And I go to Ghana, and I talk about what that experience is like, being
1: yeah.
2: around everybody who looks like me,
0: mm-hmm.
2: and how they looked at me. They
1: mm-hmm.
2: were looking at me like, it's so confusing that you choose to live along your colonizers
0: right.
2: when you could come home.
0: right.
2: You know, and
1: yeah.
2: everybody was welcoming. Come home, sista, akwaba. You
1: yeah.
2: know, you heard that everywhere. It was beautiful. So that's something I know we built it. Our ancestors built it. We ain't keen on leaving it. But I think it's something for us to at least consider.
1: Absolutely.
2: And less than 30% of black Americans have passports. We have children in
0: yeah.
2: schools, aging
0: yeah.
2: parents.
1: Right.
2: So I'm not oblivious to these challenges
1: sure.
2: either. I highlight those. But I think we have to at least tap into our imagination and start to think about if we are democracy's architects,
1: mm-hmm.
2: what does that look like?
1: Great point.
0: So you're not married?
2: I'm not married.
0: Are you dating?
2: I'm dating, but no one exclusively at this
0: That's
2: point.
0: That's going to be hard. You smart as hell. You ain't married. And I don't think they're going to win in that debate, Tiff.
4: And I'm going to tell you, that you better have your P's and Q's together or you're going to be in the next book.
5: What you talking about?
4: You're going to be in the next book.
3: Let me tell you about this man named Mike.
4: Shut up.
1: If Tiffany ever calls and say, when you come home, we need to talk, he's going to go see his therapist first.
0: Hell yes! You on point, girl. You are ready. Everybody, you got to read this. Love Me, A Letter to Black Women in a Toxic Country, Career, and Relationship. Make sure you get it. Where can they get the book? Where can they go?
2: I'm so happy you asked that because I know I'm guilty of this too. When we say, oh, I'm going to go get the book, everybody's like, oh, I'm going to go get it on Amazon. Mm-hmm. There are black book retailers all across this country. Like, let's put our dollars where it matters. Please support that. And just really quickly, Dee Dee, I want to say, because sometimes you're listening to radio and you don't know what people look like, you are so beautiful.
0: Oh, you're so kind.
2: You are. No. You are so gorgeous.
0: I have on makeup today.
2: You too, J. Cruz. I already know he about to say something. You look good, brother. You look good.
3: I was going to diss Dee Dee, but I'm going to just be, thank you.
0: All right. Well, listen, everybody. Get the book. Love Me, A Letter to Black Women in a Toxic Country, Career, and Relationship. All done by this woman right here. Written by this woman. And she's telling y'all everything about that relationship.
4: Man.
0: Y'all give it up, Miss Tiffany Cross.
2: All right.
0: It's Dee Dee in the morning.
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0: It's all month. It's a sale. We doing it all month. 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It's zero down. David Stanley, Mission BC.com.
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2: All right, so you can like us on Facebook at DD in the Morning. And while you're there, like V103 OKC as well.

0: morning to you. Good Wednesday morning. It's Dee Dee in the morning. Guys, can we have a conversation now about a new Michigan law? Let me shout out to this new proposed bill. They say it's sparking debate because what they're trying to do is limit employers from contacting workers outside of normal business hours.
1: Absolutely.
0: They are now calling this, they say this new Michigan proposed law aims to stop bosses from calling, texting workers after hours. Do y'all agree with that one?
2: Hell
3: sure.
2: Yeah.
3: Sure mm-hmm. do.
4: Who sure. doesn't?
0: They say they're using, they're calling it the right to disconnect. It's a proposal that would give employees the ability to ignore non-emergency work calls, emails, and text messages.
2: Yeah, because as soon as I leave that parking lot, I don't want to know, see, hear from you until I clock back in the next day.
1: You got to talk to me within the lines. Within the lines
4: it's
1: of work.
4: True, though. Yeah. Right.
1: Between 7 a.m. and 5 p.m., you can say whatever you want to.
2: Matter of fact, don't even call me on lunch or my regular break.
1: Facts.
4: I'll argue.
2: Hey, can I enjoy this 15 by myself, please?
1: Facts.
4: Dee Dee, let me throw an argument in here. Right. If you're a salary employee, this doesn't go for you.
0: Yeah. Basically, they're saying it should.
4: No.
0: I'm salaried and I'm working 8 hours.
1: Right. Y'all pay me for 40 hours a week.
0: Right. And I clock out at 5. Don't call me on the weekend.
1: Thanks. Mm-hmm. I ain't going to lie to you. We have a boss here at the station that do not know them boundaries. He or she, I ain't going to say no names, they will keep you on the phone for hours and
2: hours.
1: Like you money long. Like you money long. Hours and hours. No. I told bro, I was coming from a funeral one time. They said, okay, well, let me talk to you about on air real fast.
0: You were grieving.
1: I'm coming from a funeral.
0: You were grieving.
2: He going to send you a text talking about, call me while they sing. Don't call me when it's over. And then I'm going to tell you another thing some of these bosses need to stop doing. These after blue meetings. The after blue meetings. And everything. No, I ain't talking about.
0: Yeah. JJ, this segment wasn't get this off your chest segment. It was me just telling you what they're getting ready to do a law in Michigan. He thinks it's a get this off your chest segment. That segment is tomorrow.
1: Oh, okay. Matter of fact, we got a meeting today.
0: All right.
1: Damn.
0: Hey, listen, coming up, we got your hot topics. It's Dee Dee in the morning.

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1: All right, I like that song, but I'm going to stop. I'm going to stop everything right now on this Wednesday.
2: I hate that.
1: Good morning. It's Didi in the Morning. That's our comedian J.J. Williamson over there, Trey G, and there is Jay Cruz. Let's get to the hot topics, y'all, because they're saying that people now are mad at Kevin Hart over his roast on Netflix. Anybody see it?
2: Yeah.
1: I saw it. I loved it.
2: I enjoyed it.
1: I loved it. We got to get into what's going on, y'all. Here we go.
0: Dropping more gossip with Hot Topics.
3: It's not enough.
0: Only on Didi in the Morning.
1: All right, so the first thing we must talk about. Anybody see your president again? Oh, acting very unpresidential, as usual.
4: Yep.
1: It's such a trip to me that the way this, the office, and when he's in it, there is no, he doesn't hold it to a high
4: prestige regard.
1: Yeah, no prestige, mm-hmm. no decorum.
4: Nothing.
1: He called somebody a dumb person. If this don't show you the character, we keep seeing these outbursts of this man. I don't even call them outbursts. We keep seeing glimpses of who he really is.
4: Yeah.
1: Take a listen.
5: So what happened is we have a ballroom that's under budget. It's going up right here. I've doubled the size of it because we obviously need that. And we're right now on budget, under budget, and ahead of schedule. I doubled the size of it, you dumb person.
6: Double
5: the size.
6: You are
5: not a smart person.
1: Melania, blink. I can tell you must be verbally abused. If this is what he says in public to people he don't know, what does he say to people around him that he does know?
7: And if that ain't the pot calling the kettle black, boy, you got your nerve.
1: This is your president. And if he wasn't your president, he would be the CEO of your company. Are you okay with that? That's what I'm saying, everybody. You keep everybody thinks this is a joke or something, or think it's, I'm okay with it because he speaks his mind.
7: Right. That's not okay.
4: Right. That's the angle they give him.
7: He's held to a higher standard because the office that he holds
1: but
7: as
1: he
7: well.
1: He doesn't hold himself
7: to that. That's interesting, though.
1: Man.
7: Insane.
1: All right.
7: That's the times we live in, though.
1: I know it.
7: Yeah.
1: Right. And then they got mad at a black man who wore a tan suit. All right. Kevin Hart. Let's talk about that.
8: Yeah, my man, comedian Kevin Hart, man. You know, he just recently had his comedy roast on Netflix.
1: Mm-hmm.
8: And a lot of celebrities in there, man. Now, they went there. When I say they went there with a lot of jokes, a lot of disrespectful jokes, but it's a roast. Now, it's been killing on social media, man. Mm-hmm. A lot of people have been having complaints about some of the issues about the roast, man, where Kevin Hart had to address it.
9: There's no emotions attached to a roast. You get up there, you tell your jokes, and we understand that they're going to come with some heat, but that's what a roast is supposed to be. You got to understand what the assignment is, man. Everybody came out there and did their thing. To all the fans that just understand and appreciate what a roast is supposed to be, you got that. Leave the emotions and the feelings at the front door. People are coming in and they're looking for the shock factor. They're looking for the crazy reaction about the hard-hitting joke. Let them fly.
1: Mm-hmm.
8: Now, look, now a lot of the comedians promoted this roast, man, and let people know we gonna go there.
1: But I don't think people understood when you say we gonna go there, you think you're gonna go there and you're gonna say something funny and this and that. You know, they brought certain words back they were saying on this special, which I thought people would be mad about. You know, derogatory terms for little people.
8: Yeah.
1: You know, they talked about, they used the term, what's the other
7: R
1: one?
7: Word.
1: The R word.
7: Yeah, for mentally impaired people.
1: Mm-hmm.
8: Yeah.
7: They even made jokes about George Floyd. I know people were up in arms about
2: that.
7: Yeah, up in arms about that. Because they were like, what was the purpose and point? George Floyd, his family, nobody was there or involved.
1: So some would call him off color, and they were a lot of them. But so I get where some people were kind of shocked.
4: I feel like comedians are going out of their way right now, though, to actually push the envelope. Who we have, the Wayans.
1: Marlon.
4: He was saying that if it's a comedian, no holds bar. They're allowed to do whatever they want because it's comedy. Put your feelings aside.
1: So what
4: aside,
1: you're saying like is they're tired of being canceled.
4: Exactly.
1: So they're going. They're going to go harder now and say, can you cancel all of us now?
4: Nope.
1: No.
7: But it's like, where's the funny in it? Like, where is the funny in just being, I guess, completely off the wall, completely left? Like, where's the funny in it?
4: There has to be shock value in it as well. Like Kevin said, they're looking for that shock.
1: Let's shift gears and talk about Young Miami. Anybody see this woman?
7: Yeah, so female rapper Young Miami, of course, she was half of the City Girls with JT. She also has her own podcast. Carisha, Please is the podcast name. There's a lady on social media, though, that was making fun of Young Miami, mimicking her rap style. And I ain't gonna lie to you, she kind of hit the nail on the head.
10: Mm. If you hate and go to hell, I like all my men in jail. Yeah, because I know where to find them. Yeah,
1: mm-mm.
10: And I'm going to stick beside him.
1: Mm-mm.
10: Yeah, Got my gold yard bag, the bag that you chicks wish you had. Yeah, got a Hermes too. In fact, I got about 22.
1: Stop!
10: Did I mention my gold
1: yard? Okay.
4: Literally.
7: She does get a lot of flack for her raps being really simple. I will say this, though. She got a new song called Spin It. Mm-hmm. I ain't gonna lie, it's kind of hit.

0: y'all wonder what happened to Rap.
1: Let that play.
0: Y'all wonder what happened to Rap.
1: Nah, let that play. Nah, let that play now.
0: I just like it though. No, here's the problem.
1: It's catchy.
0: But the talent level is just at a... Look, mediocre.
1: Yeah. It's bad, but it's good.
0: Okay.
1: Yeah. It's so bad that it's good.
0: And I almost like it, y'all. This is why I'm mad. All right, coming up next hour, we got to see why you broke up with that one ex this morning. Our dope discussion's on the way. It's Dee Dee in the morning. 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
1: Good morning. It's Dee Dee in the Morning on this Wednesday. Everybody is here on this hump day. By the way, make sure you follow us online.
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1: Okay. Thank you very much. Yes, it is. Go ahead, Cardi. All right, listen, coming up next, you guys, we got to see why you broke up with that one ex. This morning's dope discussion is on the way. It's Dee Dee in the Morning.
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0: Good morning. It's Dee Dee in the morning, and I got the comedian J.J. Williamson over there. Also, J. Cruz and Trey G. Hey. Guys, we must talk about the situation with Cardi B and Stefon Diggs, right?
1: Oh, yeah.
0: So, you know, this whole time, everybody's tripping that Cardi left her husband, went with Stefon Diggs, the football player.
2: And did.
0: And then it seems that he has a lot of women.
2: And does.
0: He has a lot of women.
2: He get around.
0: Yeah, he does. And so... he had another one. Who was this one, Trey, that was giving the warning to Cardi B?
1: It was his former chef. Mila Bale is her name.
0: Yes.
1: Mm-hmm.
0: Yeah, she's Mila the one, Bale. What, who had sued him and everything?
1: She basically said that he put hands on and strangled her and all type
3: of
1: stuff.
3: Oh, that's the one that took him to court just recently. Yep. Oh, wow.
0: Yes, well, she has a warning, and she's saying something to Cardi B. Take a listen.
4: The way he treated you when you were pregnant will always be something I will never understand. The way he treated you in the delivery room, the way he treated you after the baby, the same person that abused you abused me. And our text messages show how he belittled you, how he spoke to you. I remember one particular night, and you know the night that I'm talking about. That night, it happened to you. That's not my story to tell. Once again, I apologize. I hope one day you face the music.
2: Sheesh. She's condescending.
0: She said, I hope one day you face the music.
1: He was proven innocent, but I get it.
0: Yeah, but she's giving a warning. She's trying to tell Cardi, basically, sweetie, look what you got over here. So this got us to thinking, and it certainly got me to thinking. If you could send a warning to your ex's next partner, what would you say?
1: Ooh.
0: What would be that warning message to your ex? Like somebody I dated, I remember this one guy, the only thing I would say to the person

0: 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Lucky Star Casino, the biggest jackpots and limitless promotions are closer than you think.
1: But you know, I kind of experienced this a while back, man. You know, I was dating a female, man, and you know, we broke up, and it didn't go too well. Mm. And she told all her friends, like, look, don't call. She called me like, if you break up with me. If you break up with me, break up with my friends too. So I'm gonna be. I will tell somebody, if you date her,
2: she petty.
1: She petty. She gonna let you go, you gotta let the friends go.
2: And JJ told me one day too. He said he liked her friends. He liked her friends a lot. They were cool people.
1: They were cool people. We were still reaching out, liking each other. Picture. She hit me like, look.
2: Stay away from my
1: friend. Me and them.
2: Right?
1: I'm like, wow.
2: I like her petty, but.
1: Yeah, ain't she petty?
2: Yeah.
3: Petty.
1: So glad she go.
2: Cruz?
4: Only for emergencies.
1: That's what I would tell him.
4: Only for emergencies. Only hit this one up for emergencies. That's it. Last. Yes, only if you have to.
2: Wow. Uh-oh, Trey. A warning sign to your ex's next partner. What would you tell them? Like, warning, she's blah, blah, blah, blah, blah.
5: Yo, you know, the last one I had tried to kick my dough in. So I say, warning, strong calf muscles on this one.
2: Strong legs.
5: Strong legs on this one, boy.
2: You made it seem like she was trying to break in that thing. Like, who was it who was trying to break it to get his stuff in New York? Jim Jones.
5: Oh, yeah, Jimmy. Jim Jones.
2: Well, you stand there and kick it through the back.
5: But it's insane, because I'll never forget when I looked at the door the next morning. I was like, damn, why did light shining through. She almost got it.
2: Damn. She tried to kick your door in with heels on.
5: Boy.
2: Yeah, that's a strong calf muscle. You're right.
5: Warning. Strong calves.
2: All right. Well,
5: beware.
2: Listen, if you had to issue a warning for somebody dating your ex, think about your ex right now. You got past that. You're done with them. But there need to be a warning sign.
5: Yeah.
2: What would you say, all right? If you could send a warning to your ex's next partner, what would your warning message be? You can remain anonymous. 833-TALK-TO-DEEDEE.
1: That's 833-825-5233.
2: Sending out some warning shots right now. 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

0: Good morning. We were talking about if you could send a warning to your ex's partner. That's all we want to know. Mm. Is this Lindsay?
1: Yes, this is Lindsay.
0: All right, come on, Lindsay. If you could send a warning sign to your ex's next partner, what would you say?
2: Lindsay.
1: If you are expected to be wined and dined, he is not the one.
3: Damn,
1: he is very self-absorbed, and he is more focused on his looks and his own self than he is on anything else. So,
3: sound like somebody we know.
0: I know, I was going to say, is his name, it begins with a J.
4: Y'all need to stop.
3: Do he be cruising?
1: No.
0: No? Okay.
1: Begins with an X.
0: All right, good. All right, thank you, Lindsay. I appreciate that. Here is Jay. Hey, Jay.
5: What's up?
0: All right, Jay, listen, if you could send a warning to your ex's next partner, you're like, warning, warning, what would that message be?
5: It would be very manipulative and lazy.
0: Oh hell no.
3: That's a bad combo.
0: All right, right, not lazy, too.
5: Lazy,
0: why was she lazy, Jay? What happened? Why did you say she was lazy? What didn't she do?
5: Man, I would be out working hard, trying to get it, come home, house ain't clean.
3: Oh,
5: I hate that. She didn't want to work, so it just wasn't working.
3: Yeah. Mm-hmm.
0: How long were you guys together, Jay?
5: Hey, actually, we were married.
0: Oh,
3: damn.
4: Sheesh.
0: Oh, y'all were married for how long? How long? Wow.
3: What made you marry her?
5: You know, in the beginning, it wasn't really like that. Yeah,
3: That's how it be, though.
0: You got comfortable, Jay?
3: You know.
5: Yeah, she got too comfortable on me. No, yeah, okay. I couldn't deal with it no more. Yeah,
3: that's real. Yeah. Right, I like how you said that. Yeah. You know what? It really wasn't like that in the beginning. It really wasn't like that.
0: Jay, so in the beginning, though, when you came home from work, what, the house would be clean, she'd make dinner for you and all that, be ready?
5: Yes.
0: And then it just stopped.
5: Everything just changed.
3: Yeah,
5: all
3: yeah.
5: of a sudden.
3: So. Yeah. She started eating all the leftovers, didn't leave you none. Coming home with food and didn't ask you if you want some. I get it. Stop.
0: All right. Thank you, Jay. Thank you for your call. I appreciate it. Here's Miranda. Miranda, if you could send a warning to your ex's next partner, what would your warning message be?
6: He is a hypocrite. Run.
0: Damn.
3: Run.
0: Damn, I like it.
6: Baby, run for the hills.
0: Damn.
6: You hear me?
0: Run.
3: She said that with her chest, too.
0: I know it. Run, Forrest, run. She was like, Miranda's like, get out of there. All right, here's Sheena. Hey, Sheena, if you could send a warning to your ex's next partner, what would your warning message be?
7: I would tell her to check that phone. Check that phone.
3: It's always in that phone.
7: Everything is in that phone. That it's phone. All in there, girl.
0: No, Sheena, no. You went through it?
3: Damn.
7: No, I didn't go through it. I ain't that crazy. I'm not trying to lose 50 Facts. Pounds, but
3: Facts.
7: I'm just letting her know it's all in there.
0: And there was a lot of stuff in his phone as you knew of. And what was in there, though, by the way?
7: Just a thousand of other females that he's playing, living double lives with and juggling and probably all their pictures.
0: Okay.
7: Dating apps, all of it.
0: Yeah, so warning. He can't be faithful is what you're saying.
3: Yeah.
7: Right.
0: That's
7: he has
0: his warning.
7: To have at least three or four girlfriends at a time.
0: All right.
3: I like how Sheena said, I ain't go through that phone. He ain't finna have me ugly crying down the wall. I know that's right, Sheena.
0: Thank you, Sheena. Thank you for your call. All right, so we're trying to figure this out. What would you say? A warning sign to the person dating your ex right now. What would that warning sign be, all right?
3: Mm.
0: We need to know it right now at 833-TALK-TO-DEEDEE.
3: That's 833-825-5233.
0: It's DeeDee in the morning.
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0: Alrighty, so good morning. It's Dee Dee in the morning. We were talking about this. If you could send a warning to your ex's next partner, what would your warning message be?
1: Ooh, I got one. Warning. Her wig stank.
0: Okay. Mm-hmm. Yikes. Yeah.
1: Her wig stank.
0: I thought earlier you said warning, she got strong calves too, right?
1: Now that's mine. Some of the fellas out there can relate to a stanky wig though.
0: Stanky wig.
2: I got another one. You know my one be like, hey, guess what? She used hotel soap all the time.
0: Shut up.
3: Oh, also, that's so rough.
1: No.
3: Look out. Good in bed, crazy in the head.
0: Oh, all right. Wow. Thank you for that. Well, hey, listen. Sheesh. Is this Les?
4: Les.
0: Hey, Les. All right, come on. Listen, if you could send a warning to your ex's next partner, what would that warning be?
4: Man, she's a compulsive liar. Mm. She never takes accountability. And she's a very good manipulator.
1: Oh, man.
2: Damn, how much she get from you?
0: Yeah, well, how much she get from you? Yeah, what she get from you, Les?
4: I don't have no hate for her or nothing like that because, you know, I serve God, so I can't hate her, but okay. I don't like her. And she has some bad ways. She wasn't raised right. She has daddy issues. Okay. So, yeah.
0: How long were y'all together, Les?
4: Almost 4 years.
0: Damn.
1: Les said, I don't hate her, but if she come near me, I might push her.
2: And I do mean down.
0: You ain't going to trip her. Thank you, Les. Nah. Thank you. We appreciate your call. All right. Here is Angie. Hey, Angie.
5: Good morning, family. How are y'all?
0: Good morning. Okay, Angie, if you could send a warning to your ex's next partner, what would your warning message be?
5: Next, focus on yourself, boo.
0: Focus on yourself. That's nice, though. That's like a nice label. That's a nice warning label. You know, it's like, just focus on yourself.
5: I'm still trying to make it into heaven.
0: I know that's right, girl. Make your way in.
1: Heaven!
0: She's like, I'm trying to catch up, son. Get some tokens on the way.
1: Not some tokens.
0: Yeah, so she's trying to earn points.
1: What did he do to deserve that, though, man? What did he do to deserve that?
5: You know, if I had an app that can translate every loudest Negro tone, you know, he's a professional, habitual, compulsive liar, and he actually believed it. So, you just got to give him back to his creator. I can't do it. Focus on yourself.
0: All right. Now, listen, how long were y'all together?
5: Honestly, 2.5 years.
0: All right. Oh, you got out. Wow, you didn't stay too long. But she didn't stay too long. She was like, he told one too many lies.
1: Right.
0: All right. Thank you, Angie. We appreciate your call. Here is Anonymous, y'all. Here is Anonymous. Anonymous, you have our last call.
2: Oh, damn.
1: Uh-oh. It's actually. Yeah.
5: I don't warn my ex current girl.
0: What'd you
5: say? He lies for a living. He's a habitual liar. Mm-hmm. He lies so much, I done got paid.
1: Now, what business is that of yours? Why you do him like this?
0: I love it.
5: I told you.
0: Girl, he lies a lot.
5: He lied a lot.
0: Okay, what was the biggest lie he ever told you? What was the biggest lie that you can think of he ever told you?
2: You the only one.
5: That one right there. That's it right there. You the only one. Uh-oh. And I was not. I was probably number 10.
0: No!
2: Oh, come on now. You went too far.
0: He had that many?
5: No. I went through the phone. I was probably number 10. I was not number one at all.
0: Damn.
5: And guess what? She ain't either.
0: Okay.
1: See that?
0: Oh, man. How long were you with him, Anonymous?
5: 9 years.
0: 9 years?
1: That's a good
5: wow. Nine.
0: And you didn't know that you were number 10 in the 9 years?
5: Did not.
2: It took you that long to get in this phone?
5: Unfortunately. Hell, he had a nice code number,
2: didn't he?
0: Because Anonymous couldn't get in for 9 years. But girl, once you got in, you saw it all, huh?
5: And got a new life. I'm free.
0: Good for you.
1: Living my life like it's golden.
0: Thank you very much for your call, Anonymous. Thank you. I appreciate it. All right. And thank you, Trey G, for making sure that we knew that was what you said. She was living her life like it was golden.
2: Like it was golden.
0: Come on now.
1: Taking my freedom.
0: All right. Listen, if you couldn't get through on the phone lines, you still want to let us know exactly that warning sign you would send to your ex's next partner, hit me up at Dee Dee in the morning.

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1: Hey, it's Edie in the Morning. We got to get into our hot topics. One of the reasons why, did you guys hear what's going on with comedian Ari Spears? People want to cancel this man based on what he said about a certain region of our country. Let's get into it right now. Here we go.
2: Let her cook.
0: Hot topics. Only on Dee Dee in the Morning.
1: Before we get to that, we got to talk about Dr. Cheyenne Bryant. She was here on our show a couple weeks ago, right?
3: Yeah.
1: Well, now they're talking about her because she now is saying she cannot verify her doctorate degree because the school she attended closed down.
3: It has been a lot of conversation online about her and her degrees, right?
4: Yeah. Mm-hmm.
3: Her certification.
1: Yeah, according to her, she's now saying that she cannot, she could no longer access her transcripts because the school has shut down. She said she went to school, Arkansas University. She completed an entire program, but when she went back online, they were like, no, we can't give it to you.
3: Yeah, because it had shut down due to, like, I guess, you know, issues with the eligibility for the school, whatever it was.
1: Huh. What's wrong? Everybody is going,
3: It's a head scratcher.
4: It really is.
3: It's a head scratcher.
4: And I ain't got no hair. I'm still scratching mine.
5: I've heard of that happening when the school might lose record of your, like, degree or whatever.
3: I went to a school called Sanford Brown. Mm-hmm. I went to, and they shut down. Mm-hmm. Like, and they, it was an accreditation issue. So they shut down. All the records and everything were wiped from it. But I think there was still a way that they would give you your transcripts. Now, she says that the transcripts disappeared 2 years after the school shut down because it was housed by a third-party company. Which is also what she said.
5: Possible.
3: Yeah. So
5: plausible.
3: But we asked her about her accreditation when she was here.
1: Mm-hmm.
3: And we didn't get that story.
4: I mean, I don't,
6: we sure didn't.
1: Yeah, she's okay. Yeah. Yeah, everybody's been calling her out. They calling her out now. Yeah. I'm like, man. And I like her.
3: Yeah.
1: I actually like her. I like some of the things she says.
3: I think people just don't want to like her.
1: I think so too.
5: Yeah.
1: She came off, you know, she came out of nowhere all of a sudden, you know.
5: Knows too much.
1: Yeah. Sometimes she says things that people don't. I keep saying this when folks tell you the truth about yourself. All of a sudden you're like, I don't like her. Because she is speaking some facts.
3: A lot of the times,
1: yeah. Yeah, and it hurts. Yeah. Let's talk about Ari Spears.
6: Comedian Ari Spears, man. You know, he one of the most controversial comedians out right now. Been going on podcasts, blasting a lot of entertainers, comedians, and rappers. Well, he sat down with Dion Cole on his podcast. And, man, when I tell you he and Hot Water, he in hot water, talking about the Deep South.
7: Mississippi? When can't read? Nah, I'm good.
8: Niggas can read in Mississippi, dog.
7: Let me tell you something. I did a club in Memphis called Chuckles less upon a time ago. One lady bought the CD and her girlfriend said to her, girl, how much that CD was? Another dude was looking for his family and went, where they is? My jokes come with when you got a match, based on how you talk, this shit ain't gonna fly with you.
8: But dog, that's the lingo down there. And this is crazy coming from a kid that didn't finish school.
7: Lingo is one thing. Articulation is something else.
8: Yeah, okay.
7: You gotta be able to articulate. Where they is, how much that CD was. Nah, that ain't lingo. That's go back to school.
6: He catching a lot of heat on social media, man, talking about the South, man, when his father is from Mississippi.
3: Oh, wow.
6: He got a lot of deep South, you know.
5: Ties
6: and everything, connections, man, for him to say it. Now, I thought it was funny because I'm from Mississippi. Yeah, we do talk like that. But we also are educated. We do know how to talk when it's time to talk. Mm-hmm. Now, the man was talking about people that was at the club, at the show, been drinking and having a nice buzz. And yes, we do let our lingo out a little more.
3: That's true.
6: So
1: I heard Country Wayne didn't like that.
6: Oh boy, he came out. Country Wayne got note of what Ari Spears said, and he gave his 2 cents.
9: Now, Ari Spears, all them old jokes about the South slow, haven't we proved that that's not true? Yeah, we might say over there in Scrimp. But we can't be slow. You see what we did with the rap game, and now you see what we do in the content game. And most of us from the South. You got Drewski, Desi Banks, 85 South, Country Wayne, and we could keep going. A lot of us outsmarted the game. You trying to figure out how to go viral talking about people, and you ain't monetizing. You ain't figured it out. There's a lot of people from the South don't figure out how to get this money the smart way instead of begging Hollywood, please let me in your movie and all this. Stop playing with us, man.
3: Yeah, smart guy.
6: I like what he said, man. And again, I think Errol Spears just wanted to say some things to try to go viral, get some likes, get some shares, and, you know, just keep some momentum he got going on social media.
1: I wonder if it's just, is it really about the way you talk, or is it about when you look at the history in the country and those that were supposed to be more educated move north, right? And they were more free and this and that, so it may have a lot to do with that, right?
5: Yeah, I think the line gets blurred sometimes when you start using the wrong tense or whatever, but just be clear to the kids, like, we gotta let the kids know it's wrong, like, it's not being used correctly, because the more you use it, the more it'll become natural to you.
1: And then
5: you
1: start using it.
5: Yes, so, exactly.
1: Hey, listen, coming up, we got $1,000 for you next. It's Dee Dee in the morning.
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10: All righty. Good morning, DD in the Morning. We're all here on this Wednesday hump day looking for Trey G right now to find out what's trending with Trey.
11: Hey, so it looks like the man charged in connection with stealing Beyonce's music, he was sentenced to about 2 years in prison after being connected to the theft. His name is Kelvin Evans, and he actually pled guilty to it. So he didn't even try to fight it. He was just like, you know what? I did it. Mm. We do want to know what happened to the music, but he will now serve 2 years in prison. Mm. Yep.
12: Wow. I wonder if they're negotiating behind closed doors. Like, you know, he's still got the music. He's still like, you know, I want some money. I'm going to do my time, but you got to give me some money for this music.
11: Mm. I wish he would have, like, came out with something before he went to jail.
10: That's what I'm trying to figure out. You did all of this, and we ain't got no music. Damn. You made no money off of it, and you're going to jail.
12: No fame.
11: Maybe he couldn't hack the computer. Maybe you couldn't find the password.
10: All right. Hey, listen, we got cash for you. How about this? $1,000 on the way. You answer 10 questions correctly and win some money this morning. It's real simple. If you're good at trivia, you better call us at 833-TALK-TO-DD.
11: That's 833-825-5233.
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1: DD in the morning.
2: You never killed my vibe, baby. Keep rocking.
0: This is V103.

0: Good morning. It's Didi in the morning. Got to have a conversation right now about something. And I see this a lot here in this country. You guys give me your thoughts, okay? So did you see this? J. Cruz, Trey, and JJ. Nigeria's government has banned honorary doctorate holders from using doctor as a prefix in official academic or professional context.
1: Okay.
0: Yep, they are banning honorary doctorate holders from using doctor. I can agree with that. Can I tell you why I say that? I've met many people that have come through here and they'll say, I'm Dr. So-and-so and I'm Dr. So-and-so. And I'll go, oh, what you got your degree in?
2: Mm-hmm.
0: Well, it's honorary.
2: Nope. No.
0: And they'll say, it's honorary. And I'll go, okay. I didn't know you can use an honorary doctorate degree in front of your name. Did y'all know that?
2: I didn't know.
0: And do you think it's okay?
2: I think it's silly. I think, and then if you want me to address you by doctor, you're out of your mind.
0: Yeah. I mean, but should they be able to use it?
1: No.
2: You can put it on paper, but I'm not addressing you by doctor.
0: Okay, no. So you say, yeah, you could use it on paper, even in front of your name, where, you know, it would be like if somebody said, Dr. J. Cruz.
2: I don't want to sound like a Karen and be like, no, you shouldn't. But I think it's fake. It's phony. You're living a lie.
1: So check this out. You get honorary degrees mm-hmm. because of something that you've completed or done or mm-hmm. impact that you've had, something like that. They nominate you for those. You don't mm-hmm. apply for them. Mm-hmm. They nominate you for those.
0: Okay.
1: So I think that you should be able to use doctor in front of your name because you've done something.
0: No, but you ain't
1: earn an honorary doctorate.
0: You ain't go to the schooling of a doctor.
1: Honorary doctorate.
0: Nah, it should say H-O-N doctor then.
1: What? Mm-hmm.
0: Yes. On your page. In parentheses, honorary, the doctor. But I don't agree with that.
3: Yeah, Spencer, I need to see a transcript or let me know you took a class or something.
0: Because let me tell you why. JJ got his bachelor's, right?
3: Right.
0: And you went through, how many years of schooling for that?
3: About 9.
2: How much does it normally take?
3: And that was just
2: about
3: for 4. Sophomore year.
2: It normally takes 4. Okay.
0: It normally takes 4 to get that. And then you go and do another 2 years for a master's.
3: For master's, then a couple of years for the doctor. Man,
0: that's a lot of years of schooling that people have to go through, and you think that all of a sudden somebody should be able to walk up and go, I'm Dr. So-and-so, and even though it's honorary.
1: Yes.
2: No. Imagine
0: the disrespect if you went through all the years of schooling.
1: No. This school nominated me for this honor.
0: Okay, let me ask. If you get an honorary, because they'll do this, let's say the Kappas or the Q Dogs,
1: you know,
0: a fraternity comes around and they give you an honorary membership, you still going to sit out here and holler and act like you a Q?
1: I'm going to be barking with gold boots on.
2: That's crazy.
1: I might get branded.
0: Can he do it?
3: And then as soon as you don't know that handshake,
0: bye-bye.
3: You spray painted the wrong boots.
1: But see, that's the thing.
0: And let me tell you, somebody asked me if I wanted to be an honorary in their sorority.

0: Lucky Star Casino, with a staggering number of jackpots, our players are turning spins into wins. Lucky Star Casino, the biggest jackpots and limitless promotions are closer than you think.
1: The school, just give them some love and have them come speak, and then they give you an honorary degree. Yep. But you never went to the school, though.
2: Yes. They obviously said I was worthy enough to earn this.
3: It's like a, yeah. You earned it. They just giving it to him.
2: I did earn it for whatever I did outside of the school. Learning takes place in more than just the classroom.
3: I love this, dude.
2: I may have knowledge of this thing outside in the real world.
3: And you're right. Whoa. You're right.
2: I'm telling you.
4: But it should be in parentheses.
3: Okay. I think it should be in parentheses.
4: It should. You had to make the distinction. I went to school for 300 years to get this, and you had one episode or...
2: Wait. Because you slow.
4: I can't. I'm not slow. I'm saying because you exaggerating.
2: I'm just saying. I know what I'm just saying. Because you slow, and it took you 18 years to earn this associate's degree. I can't get
3: my... All right, now. Don't talk about that associate.
4: That thing is proud. That thing is...
2: I'm just saying.
3: He framed it.
4: I know what you mean. I get what you're saying. That argument. But I want a doctor to call in and tell me how they feel.
3: Well, shouts out to Nigeria's government banning the honorary doctorate holders from using doctor.
1: I'm down with that.
3: As a prefix. Me too. All right, y'all. It's Didi in the morning.
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0: All right, good morning, Dee Dee in the morning. Getting ready to play the $1,000 Minute Game. All right, before we get to Brandy, that is our contestant. Guys, here's a question for you. According to this, they said 20% of people think that they're great at this. And I want to see if any of you guys are. 20% of people say they're great at small talk. Are you guys good at small talk?
1: Absolutely.
0: Yeah.
2: If we have to, yeah. I think we'd all be good at it.
0: Yeah, no, not be good. I think we are good. I know I am. I'm decent at it. I enjoy small talk.
1: You do? I don't enjoy it.
0: I do.
1: I don't enjoy it. I'd rather talk about something heavier.
2: I don't know if I like it.
0: Well, I mean, when I go into a room, my goal is always to have something in common with somebody, try to figure out what that is. Yeah. Right? And that's some small talk. The only way to find that out, I got to do some small talk.
1: It just always feel like it comes out so unnatural for some reason. You know what I'm saying? Like, oh, how are you? I'm good. How about yourself? Oh, man, can't complain. You know what I'm saying? Like, it's just like, come on, bro. Let's get to it.
2: And you got
1: to
2: do it over.
0: I know someone who hates small talk, and anytime I talk to him, I go, I know you hate small talk. Let's get right to the point.
1: Who is it?
0: He's a boss of ours.
1: Oh, yeah.
0: He's one of our bosses, and I have to... I go
2: like
0: in,
2: that, dog.
0: I do, too. He's like, let's get right to the point. And I do.
1: Yeah, I'm with it.
0: I do, too. I like that kind of communication.
1: We got another boss that cannot get to the point. God, dog.
3: Oh, my God. What you talking about?
1: He will go all the way around the point just to get to the point and then move from the point. My God, boy.
3: What's the point?
1: Right.
2: He makes you say, what's the point?
4: It's time to boss up with a bag. You got the answers. We got that bread. $1,000.
0: Yeah, he hates it though when I do. I'll be like, what's the point? Come on, get to the point. What is the point? Because I really don't have time. Yeah. Just tell me what it is.
1: My sister be like, I can't stand her telling me no story.
0: Yeah.
1: No. She will dance around it. She'll tell you everything that happened all throughout the month and then before she tell you what actually she...
0: And you're like, what's the point?
1: My God, I can't what stand it.
0: I do that a lot. I'll do that to Cruz in here. Cruz looks at me like, stop. I'll be like, what's the point?
2: You do, but I have that. My brother does that. I hate when he calls to tell me a story. I'd be like, Sos, can you come on, please? Yes. And he talks slow. I'd be like, oh.
0: Is this your brother you're in the rap group with called Mano Imano?
2: Sosa. Mm-hmm.
0: Sosa?
2: Mm-hmm. That's his nickname. Real name, Elvis.
0: Oh, okay.
2: I see you, bro.
1: Uh-uh.
2: All
1: right.
2: It's my bro.
0: Hey, Brandy.
5: Hey.
0: Hey, Brandy. How you doing?
1: Brandy.
5: I'm good. Mm-hmm. Good morning.
1: Good morning.
0: Hey, Brandy. Hey,
1: Brandy, what you doing up this early?
5: Oh, on my way to work.
1: On your way to work.
3: Brandy, huh?
0: I know. Okay. That's what I was like, Brandy, you in a relationship?
5: I am. I'm married.
0: You're married? You're married? Oh, okay.
3: Oh, what not? Mm-hmm. Ain't you?
2: Tread lightly.
1: See there? See there?
0: No, I was going to say, Brandy, you drop your boyfriend off at work this morning?
2: Mm-hmm.
5: No, he drives himself to work.
0: Oh, okay.
2: Ooh, that's what I'm talking about.
1: Y'all going to get Brandy's shirt grabbed.
3: I'm telling you. To my boyfriend.
1: Talking about somebody's boyfriend.
3: Boyfriend. Well, Brandy, pull over.
5: That's my husband.
0: Brandy, how long y'all been married?
5: 14 years.
0: Dang, all right.
2: Put some respect on that relationship.
0: I know that's right. 14. Yeah. How long did y'all date?
5: For 2 years.
0: Nice. Oh, he knew what he
2: what
0: wanted.
2: I'm talking about. Yeah, bro. You about me and my girl.
3: Right. Did you know that was him immediately or it took a while?
5: No, I had no idea.
3: Oh, you had no idea?
1: Who said I love you first? Was it him or you?
5: It was me.
1: Oh, Brandy failed.
0: So, Brandy, somebody asked me this too. He's the love of your life?
5: He is the love of my life.
0: That's beautiful.
1: That's right.
0: They asked me that, and I went, I guess.
1: You should be ashamed.
0: All right. Let's spin this wheel. Let's go.
6: DD. J. Cruz. JJ from The Sip.
3: Trey G.
6: J. Cruz. $20 bonus.
3: DD was like, what day is it? I'll let you know.
2: What day is it? All right, Mama, so here we go. Let's win some money for you and your hubby. I'm going to read you these questions, all right? If you don't know the answer, just say pass, because I'll come back to it. If you don't know, it gives you more time, but you only got a minute, so don't take too long on each one. You got it?
5: Okay, yes.
2: All right, here we go. What's your next vacation destination?
5: Miami.
2: Mm. Which do you prefer, traveling by car or by train?
5: By car.
2: What female rapper recently announced her retirement after her next album?
5: Pass.
2: Which country gave the U.S. the Statue of Liberty?
5: Oh, Lord, pass.
2: How old is comedian Kevin Hart?
5: 41, 42, 43, 44, 45, 46, 47.
2: Which female singer says he's being canceled for having a polyamorous relationship?
0: Polyamorous.
2: Thank you. Yeah, something like that.
5: Neo.
3: There it is.
2: What was the sixth question I asked you?
5: The Statue of Liberty.
3: Uh-uh.
2: What is Trey G's favorite food?
5: Chicken strips.
2: When it comes to governed, what does CDC stand for? CDC.
5: I don't know.
2: Spell the word unilateral.
5: UNILA.
0: Ah! You were there, too.
3: Hey, great job, though.
0: You have five. You said it. Yeah, you got five out of ten. Yeah, five out of ten. Mm-hmm. Here's what you missed. You missed this one right here. Which female rapper recently announced her retirement after her next album, Lotto? Which country gave the U.S. the Statue of Liberty? France. What was the sixth question that JJ asked? That Jay Cruz asked? It was, which male singer says he's being canceled for having a polyamorous relationship? And then you missed this one. When it comes to the governed, what does CDC stand for? Centers for Disease Control. Mm-hmm. And then unilateral, UNILATERAL. Mm-hmm. So you got 5 out of 10. You're going to get $10 every correct answer. We added up as $50. You spun the wheel and got extra 20. So $70 is coming to you.
5: Okay.
0: All right.
5: Okay.
0: Yep, $70, Brandy. Do me a favor.
5: I'll take it.
0: Tell everybody the show that lets you play the $1,000 minute game.
5: Yeah, Beanie in the morning.
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0: Good morning, Dee Dee in the morning. Guys, we're all here. Listen, it's time for J.J. Williamson right now. He said he wanted to talk to us about what is it?
1: Yeah, you know what time it is, ladies and gentlemen. The love of my life. It's time for I'll Be Damned. That's right. Brought to you by who? Nobody. One of these days, I'm going to get me a sponsor. I'm going to put it in the air. I believe it. It's going to take place. But until then, let's get right to I Be Damned. Brought to you by Nobody. Hey, man, you ever been in a group chat? Especially, man, I was in a group chat at church because I was belonging to one of the ministries and churches and everything. You be in a group chat. Man, somebody accidentally put you in a group chat at church and you don't want to be in it? I be damned. Who added me in this damn church group chat?
2: Don't say I be damned in a church group chat.
1: Right. Well, I almost did.
3: I'll be darned.
1: I put the dot, dot, dot in there to let them know I did not appreciate it. But you don't want to block your blessings and try to lead the conversation because everybody going to see it.
2: Thanks.
1: I be damned. I didn't want to be in this damn group chat. Hey, here's another one right here, man. You ever be at your job, man, and you lied on your resume? Guess what? You got the job. You got the job, but you ain't qualified. They put you right in the fire of this job.
2: No training.
1: No training at all. But your boss caught you on Chat GPT trying to figure out how to do this damn job.
2: I be damned.
1: I hate that right there.
2: You ever
1: try to send somebody a cash app and ask you for $1,000? And you got it. You're going to send it to them.
2: Damn.
1: They say, man, send me your info for your cash app. You type it in, but damn it, you sent it to the wrong person.
2: Oh, no.
1: I be damned.
2: I'm knocking on your door.
1: My God, you can't get it back.
2: No.
1: Look, you text the person and you chat with them, try, hey, can I get that money back? And they respond, not today. Not today.
2: Yeah,
1: I be damned. I hate that right there, man. You ever plan a birthday dinner, man? You know, I mean, you want all your friends to show up for your birthday dinner. Everybody RSVP say they going to be there, but nobody show up but one person.
2: Mm-hmm. Oh, Lord.
1: But it end up being two. But guess who the second person is? The waitress. Coming back and forth to your damn table.
2: Yeah.
1: I be damned. Now, people, y'all know I've been trying to get this I be damned off the ground, man. You know, trying to find me a sponsor. Mm-hmm. You know, somebody to believe in my segment and everything. But right now, it hasn't taken place. Mm-hmm. So what I decided to do is come up with a promotional song for I be damned.
2: Okay.
1: Now, this is going to go viral. This is going to be a hit.
4: Let's go.
1: And I'm going to sing my I be damned single. Brought to you by Nobody.
2: Right.
1: Hit it.
2: Oh, he's serious with this.
4: Right? You see him?
2: He's serious with this.
4: He took a breath.

0: I want you to sponsor.
1: Oh, God. I need you.
0: Would I be damned?
1: And I'm still brought to you by nobody.
2: Very nice. Thank you, JJ. Very nice. All right,
1: follow
2: y'all.
1: Follow your boy.
2: All right. It's Dee Dee in the morning.
3: Don't talk. Just listen. First of all, I have to be honest with you, baby. I lied when I told you I never wanted to see you again.

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1: Good morning. It's Didi in the Morning. We got to take our last look at our hot topics because did y'all hear what happened to Tiffany Haddish? It's actually some good news for her. We got to tell you right now. Here we go.
2: Tell me what they're talking about.
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1: 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So listen, did you guys see this? There's a woman now. They're talking about another woman with the hantavirus, and they're saying now this thing is spreading. Take a listen.
5: While health officials across the U.S. continue to monitor patients for hantavirus symptoms, there's word that a woman infected on that cruise ship in the Atlantic is critically ill in Paris. Three people have already died.
1: Yep. So they're now saying folks are quarantining. Other people are finding out they may have it. I'm just trying to figure out how severe is this thing. You know what I mean? But they're saying it's a... Is it a 30%, 40%?
6: They said a 40% survival rate.
1: Yeah.
6: Like,
4: high.
1: That's survival is low.
6: Sorry, right. Yeah, not very high.
1: Yeah.
4: That's crazy.
6: Not very high at all. At this point, yeah, something has to be at least starting to be done.
1: Mm-hmm.
6: Some kind of containment or. What do? Do you create a vaccine?
1: I don't know. They said they only discovered this virus 30 years ago, if that.
6: Jeez.
1: All right, so we'll see what happens with that. The other thing we got to talk about would have to be Tiffany Haddish. Y'all saw what happened to Tiffany?
7: Yeah.
1: She's now on the front cover on Sports Illustrated, the swimsuit edition.
8: Man. Dream come true.
1: Yeah, that's what she said. Take a listen.
9: I thought I would go to college and be like this world-renowned Olympian and end up on the, you know, just end up on the cover for being a great athlete. But then that didn't pan out. I became a comedian, and I was like, oh, is my dream dead? But I still believed in it. So, and here I am today. Like, first comedian ever to be on the cover of Sports Illustrated. All across the board.
8: Ever
9: in all Sports Illustrated. And your fourth black woman ever on the cover.
7: Congratulations to you, Tiff.
1: That's right. I like that. Man. Go ahead, girl.
7: Just when we thought maybe she was on the decline, I think this pulled her back up.
1: I think so. She looks good, though. She looks like she's been working on her body. Looked like, you know what I mean?
6: Stop drinking. I did also hear that she was trying to get that DUI case thrown out.
1: Oh, really?
6: A couple years back. She's trying to get that thrown out of court.
1: So she stopped drinking now?
6: Yeah.
1: That'll make you do it.
6: Yeah.
1: Them things ain't no joke. I guess Chris Brown, people are talking about his album, right?
6: A lot of people are saying that this new Chris Brown album is trash. Big trash. Pitchfork, they are a company basically that reviews music, and they're like a news source for music. They actually gave his album like a 1.3 out of 10. This new Brown album. He pretty much is saying that he's not letting up off of they next, though. Him and his fans are going to mash the gas.
10: I know people want me to get on here and say some shit, but that. We kicking their ass, damn it. We ain't letting up. I'm going to keep my foot on their neck, and we ain't stopping. You hear me? We doing this motherfucker tour. More shit to come. I'm not going to tell you what's more to come, but it's coming at the end of the day. I don't give a fuck what these is talking about. I know exactly who my fans is, and I know exactly who hearing this album. If you're not my fan, I don't want you to listen to my shit. Go listen to my Zara Larsson or somebody.
6: Now, Zara Larsson.
1: I know she mad. She's like, well, I catch one.
6: But right. She's a pop star that has been very critical of Chris Brown.
1: Oh, okay.
6: Yeah, very critical of Chris Brown.
4: Oh, shots fired. I love it. Okay.
6: Yeah,
1: damn.
6: Okay, okay, okay.
1: All right. Hey, listen, those are your hot topics. Coming up, we're going to shut the show down next. It's Didi in the Morning. 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
10: All right, hey guys, the show's over. What did we learn today? JJ, anything you remember?
11: Yeah,
10: I learned
11: that my comedian brother, Eric Spears, man, got criticized about talking about the Deep South and Mississippi and about the way they talk. They appreciate it.
10: All right, what about you, Jay Cruz?
12: Birdman, he tried to go to church, but he got called out for saying he makes music that poisons the community, and he had to defend himself in church.
10: Mm-hmm. What about you, Trey?
13: There was a woman that mimicked Young Miami and the way that she rapped. But even though she mimicked her and was spot on, I do like Young Miami's new song, Spin It.
10: Right? Some other stuff that we found out this morning. You guys saw this. The Memphis Grizzlies player at the age of 29 has died. Some say of a suspected overdose. We'll wait and see what on that. Yep. The other thing that we also found out, you guys, was that your president, he basically called another female black reporter dumb.
13: Damn it, John.
12: I can't.
10: To her face.
13: Damn it,
10: to
13: John.
10: To her face. We found that out. All right, listen, tomorrow on the show, get ready. It is No Politics Thursday. Yep. I'm going to try, y'all. I'm going to try. yeah, but anyway, also, guess what else we have tomorrow? We also have $1,000 we want to give you. Let me see. We also have Hot Topics, Laughs, and more. Meet us right back here on Dee Dee in the Morning. TikTok.

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I am TV's Jerry. It's the best mix of Throwback Hip Hop and R&B. 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

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I am TV's Jerry. It's the best mix of throwback hip hop and R&B. 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I know, mixing it up with the exotic fruits. The key to a mango. 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

Thousands. I am TV's Jerry. It's V103. And sometimes I'm just so damn good looking, it hurts. Here's Lizzo on V103.

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0: 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Houston, Delaware, D.C., Dallas. 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New York, NJ, MC, VA.
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I am TV's Jerry, the best mix of throwback hip hop and R&B. Hopefully you're enjoying this Wednesday afternoon. It's gorgeous once you get outside. Here's Tamia speaking of gorgeous on V103.

y'all ready, baby? Okay. 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

got a bad relationship, apply pressure. That's Spock and Bailey on B103, throwback hip hop and R&B. I am TV's Jerry. It might be Wednesday, but every day is Dre Day. It's B103.

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That's why we put the word home right on the carton.

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